1029 Hot Tomato. Good morning. It is Monique. The quokkas have arrived at Currumbin Wildlife Sanctuary. You can book now to be the first to meet them at currumbinsanctuary.com.au, or you can keep listening and win your way there. Did you know the quokkas are not only marsupials, but baby quokkas are called joeys, and a newborn is only about the size of a jelly bean when it first enters its mum's pouch. Pretty cute, hey? Well, if you want to win your way there, your next chance is happening within 30 minutes only here on Hot Tomato.

0: 1029 Hot Tomato. Earlier this morning, I caught up with a local car enthusiast, Charles, in regards to a cruise that's happening on the Gold Coast tonight. It's called Cruise for Jaden. Jaden lives in Coomera, and unfortunately, he wasn't insured, and a house fire has ripped through his home, and he's lost everything. Did he lose a car in the house fire as well, Charles?
1: He did. It's his dream car, actually, and he was close to getting it finished. He had his dream car built and two other cars, so he lost three cars in total. And unfortunately, when you're in the performance game of the scene, it's pretty hard to get insurance as well. So when your car's heavily modified, a lot of insurance companies don't help around with that.
0: So he wasn't insured?
1: No. Just being a track car, you don't really get insurance for those type of vehicles.
0: So if you've got no plans for your Saturday night, pack up the family, completely family friendly for this one. It's at Boosted and Brews in Helensvale from 6 p.m.
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0: 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The first thing we look at is the name used. 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

0: 92.9 Hot Tomato. Good morning. It is Monique. Stunning conditions for your Saturday. Top of 28 degrees. No rain in sight. That's exactly what we want here on the Gold Coast. Now, school holidays have officially kicked off and there's so much happening on the Gold Coast. If you're looking for something family friendly today, well, the Broadwater Pavilion Market's kicked off at 8 o'clock. They're running right through to 2 o'clock. It's a family friendly, pet friendly market that's got some live music, lots of food stalls as well. And don't forget, because it's so warm out there, slip, slop, slap for the kids and pack some swimmers because the iconic rock pools are down there and also the jumping pillow for them to dry off. And Swell Festival is down in Currumbin. Wraps up this weekend, completely free to attend. So if you want to get on down there as well, so much to do on the Gold Coast this weekend.
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1: 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They've arrived at Currumbin Wildlife Sanctuary. 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
19: Trent Robinson may inject Angus Crichton into the starting side for the Roosters' sudden death finals clash against the Sharks. The veteran back rower has been named on the bench on his return from a foot injury. His coach could throw a selection curveball before kickoff.
20: He's ready to go, so he could start or come off the bench. Yeah, Gus is ready to go.
19: Fremantle are through to the AFL Grand Final after beating the Swans 83-71 at the SCG.
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1: Nice and sunny today, 28 degrees the top, and sunny again tomorrow, 26. 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

0: 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Stunning day ahead, tops of 28 degrees, and we're playing nothing but the Gold Coast best music variety, like this one, which is brand new music for your ears. It's Sienna Spyro. This is called Great Expectation here on Hot Tomato. 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

0: Big Variety here on 102.9 Hot Tomato. Hello, it is Monique, not too far away. Got the brand newy from Miley. Can't say Cyrus anymore. She's dropped it off her name officially. Also going to take you down a walk down memory lane to 1987. With George Michael and Faith, and also still plenty more chances to get you along to meet the new Quokkas at Currumbin Wildlife Sanctuary. Your next chance to win is coming up next here on Hot Tomato.
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2: Dan the man from Coomabah. Have you heard about the quokkas at Currumbin Wildlife Sanctuary?
3: I have, and my little man would love to see them.
2: Okay, well, do you think he'll come up with a great name for them as well? They're looking for names. There's a boy and there's a girl.
3: I reckon it's probably going to be Marshall and Guy from Paw Patrol.
2: Yes. How old is he, Dan?
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2: Oh, that is great. Well, that's brilliant. Make sure you take him along. Scan the QR code because you guys could actually win the upgrade as well, because whoever chooses the name gets this awesome prize. Congratulations. We're sending you along with a family pass.
3: Awesome. Thank you very much.
2: You're more than welcome. The quokkas have arrived at Currumbin Wildlife Sanctuary. 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
1: 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Roosters, Sharks, a sudden death showdown. 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

0: 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Now that we've given our tech team a heart attack, let's play some new music instead. 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

0: 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Hello, it is Monique. A bit of a community announcement for any of you car enthusiasts out there. If you need some plans for tonight, there is a cruise happening. It's called Cruise for Jaden. Have a look on Facebook and Instagram for all the details. A local legend from Coomera unfortunately has lost everything in a recent house fire.
1: We're hosting a car meet for our local car enthusiast legend, Jaden, who's lost everything in a house fire. His phone, wallet, everything. He only managed to save his two dogs, actually.
0: Yeah, we definitely need to get behind him and support him. What's happening tonight?
1: So we're hosting a car meet and cruise down at Boosted and Brews in Helensvale, doing a little bit of a little raffle giveaway to help get Jaden back onto his feet.
0: And is it completely family-friendly?
1: Family-friendly. We have DJs, food trucks, we even got racing cars actually coming down, getting trailered down. Not every day you see these type of cars on the streets as well. So I think Handful, big well-known burnout car will be down there. Even the boys from Menace as well with their burnout car.
0: Well, you all know what I'm doing as soon as I walk out the doors going home to wash my car. If you'd like to come along tonight, it's being hosted at Boosted and Brews in Helensvale and it's all kicking off from 6 p.m. tonight. Hope to see you there.
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3: Two quokkas have just arrived at Currumbin Wildlife Sanctuary and there's a competition to name them and we've got Melissa on the line. What should we call these quokkas?
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18: The Sharks and the Roosters will square off in September for the fourth time since 2018. Tonight, it's a do-or-die clash happening at Allianz. And Dean Cox is left with a mix of pride and devastation after Sydney's AFL Finals campaign came to an end. The Swans falling to Frio 83-71 in their prelim at the SCG. Their coach proud of the players who stepped up in the absence of the suspended Pullman Five.
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18: Nice and sunny today, 28 degrees the top, and sunny again tomorrow, 26. 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

102.9. It's not tomato. It's BK. Meet the quokkas. The quokkas have arrived at Currumbin Wildlife Sanctuary. Book now to be the first to meet them. Currumbin Sanctuary is one word, .com.au. Or win a family pass in the next 40 minutes here at Hot Tomato with new Olivia Rodrigo. 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

0: 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And we've got tickets for you to go and meet the Quokkas. I've got to be careful how I say that. If I slip up and say that wrong this weekend, I'm going to be in trouble. 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

I miss Powderfinger. Great Aussie band. Get back together. Come on, JC. I think you're the one who's the... Anyway, new music now. Zara Larsson, she's been up to the Arctic and experienced the midnight sun. Do you think? That's what she's called her new song. 102.9 Hot Tomato. Let's check it out.

0: 1029, it's Hot Tomato. It's Big K. Soon we'll tell you what International Day it is. You know how there's an International Day for something every single day? Well, it's a good one today. Alanis Morissette rehashed by Cherry Bomb on the way. Some, I nearly said ha, ah, but that's my OCD kicking in. And Destiny's Child on the way. And more chances for you to take the family to meet the quokkas at Currumbin Wildlife Sanctuary.
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3: 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Whoa! Roosters, Sharks, a sudden death showdown. 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

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Those quokkas, they are. 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
0: Yeah, right. 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
0: Yeah, right. Okay, look, the reason for me stopping you here on the Sundale Bridge today is the car lanes are actually over there. You're on the

0: 92.9, it's Hot Tomato with Lowly Young, Big K. Soon, if you like a deep voice, the Rag and Bone Man. When I heard that sound, yeah, the walls came down, I was thinking about. He's on the way with Skin, and today, get your capes out, people, and get ready to jump off something. It is International Batman Day. Have a listen to the original 60s theme song opener.
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3: Maddie's got through from Highland Park, mate. And you're one of these people that works at night like I do during the week, but you got to do it on the weekend. That must suck.
4: Mate, it's one of those things you just got to do.

0: Now, mate, are you
1: like some sort of special surgeon? Are your skills needed?
0: Mate, I wish my skills were needed, but no, just a regular old worker, nothing special.
1: Well, you're not going to tell me, are you? I'm digging pretty deep. What do you do?
0: No, I've got to keep that one on the down low, mate.
1: All right. Yeah, no worries, mate. I know what it's like. Albo is listening. Hey, mate, you got through. You got a family pass to take the little ones to meet the quokkas. They've arrived at Corumba Wildlife Sanctuary.
0: You're our legend, Big K. Have a great weekend, mate.
1: You too, buddy. Hang on, we'll get your details. 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

right, it's KC and JoJo. What a song. All My Life at 102.9 Hot Tomato. Sonny Fodderer, he's back with a new song. He's teamed up with Becky Hill this time. It's Say Something. New music at Hot Tomato.

0: 1029, Hot Tomato, Big K, if you love your new music, Cyril's done it again. He's rehashed The Cause, Breathless. And if you want to head up to Brisbane Sunday, you can see Jem Cassadaley. This is her new single. It's All I'm Thinking About. You can see her with Missy Higgins at Roma Street Parklands Sunday live if you'd like to check her out. But we'll play that new song from her soon at Hot Tomato.
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I'm just looking at pictures of him now. I don't mind the odd quokka. That's Alex Warren now, though, at Hot Tomato.

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0: Tom Cyril, Breathless, the rehashed cause number at 1029 Hot Tomato. Big K, I miss Jason Derulo. He performed this week in Brisbane. But don't miss your chance to go up the M1 for an iconic music event. Robbie Williams, The Cause, Ronan Keating, Natalie Imbruglia, Darren Hayes, Shepherd, and it just goes on and on and on. 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
1: 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Big K, we're all weekend. We're giving you the chance to go to Currumbin Wildlife Sanctuary and meet the quokkas.
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1: Courtney from Wurongaree now. 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
2: 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Hot

Jem Casadaley, we're about to play a new song at 102.9 Hot Tomato. You can see her live at Roma Street, Parkland tomorrow with Missy Higgins. Yeah, it'd be nice on a Sunday at Hot Tomato.

0: musically at 102.9 Hot Tomatoes. Stick around. We've got some great songs on the way, including a song that reminds me of nightclubs in the Gold Coast back in the 90s. And Michelle Branch has rehashed the game of love with the new Radicals. That's on the way. And up next, the legends from No Doubt.
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Michelle Branch, New Radicals, the game of love at 102.9 Hot Tomato. Big K, we're all weekend. We're giving you the chance to meet the quokkas. The quokkas have arrived at Currumbin Wildlife Sanctuary. Book now, currumbinsanctuary.com.au. This song always reminds me of Studio 54. What a great movie from the 90s. If you haven't seen it, go and check it out. Bieber, here we go. It's Hot Tomato.

0: Tamila Langley, that's the latest to be her. A 102.9 Hot Tomato from 4 today. If you like your new music, stay with me for the GC Top 20. And I have one double left to meet the quokkas at the Currumbin Wildlife Sanctuary. 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
2: Lou's got through Upper Coomera. 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
0: Ah, the Gabba, the home of footy. 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

Ho ho! New music now from Erin LeCount. She won UK's The Voice Kids back in 2017. All right? This is her new song. It's called The Cinema. I want to tune on Hot Tomato. If you

0: about to do it. 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We're going to count down 20 new songs for you if you love your new music. Stay with me, including Miley Cyrus has changed her name to Miley and gone off on a different musical direction, apparently. Not sure I like that direction, but she's on the way. First week in, Alex Warren's in there. And Flashbacks. Oh, this one reminds me of Top Gun. Flashbacks, hit picks, and 20 of the newest songs happening across the Gold Coast next in the GC Top 20.
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0: What he basically said there on International Batman Day is there's a lot of new music we're about to roll out. First week in for Miley Cyrus's new song. Oops, sorry. She's to be known simply as Miley. That's on the way at 20, though. Somba with no E to get us started. Homewrecker slipping to 20 to kickstart the GC Top 20 at Otomato.

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2: Now look, there are songs that take you back to movies, all right? 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But for me, this was always Top Gun. He's on the motorbike. It was always very romantic. Berlin, Take My Breath Away. From Top Gun, a flashback.

0: It's Dasher with Memo, her new song at 16 in the countdown. 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Big K. Now, Miley Cyrus is going in a completely new musical direction. She's even changed her name. Well, she shortened it to Miley. Her new song's on the way. It's called Bass Persuades. I'm not sure I'm liking the direction.
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0: It's Miley. That's what she's going to go as now with Bass Persuades, her new direction and sound at 13 in the GC Top 20. At 102.9 Hot Tomato, where tomorrow, yet again, your chance to meet the Quokkas. They've arrived. They're very cute. 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Back into the countdown next. A song that's been around for months. Josh for Waz and the old Madonna, Like a Prayer at 12. When you call my name, it's
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That's the latest from Cat's Eye. 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

0: Four Non Blondes, a flashback soon, and we're going to hit pick New Shepherd. Their new song's called Night Drive. Both those on the way, and nine of the freshest songs happening across the Gold Coast in the GC Top 20.
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2: Still one of his best songs, if you ask me. Classic Guy Sebastian Now. I like it like that. Lots of clapping and slapping things in this one. Remember, he had the fro back then too. I missed the fro, and I think he was a virgin, but that's a whole nother story. A flashback from Guy Sebastian Now, the GC Top 20.

0: 92.9, it's Hot Tomato Big K. Just having a coffee, trying to fire up. It's the GC Top 20 with Ariana Grande. Hate That I Made You Love You. Hate That I Made You Love Me at 5. Big question is, will G Flip Bet on Fire still be number one this week? Find out soon. And if you missed out today, don't miss out tomorrow on your chance to get into a bit of quokka action. They've arrived at Currumbin Wildlife Sanctuary. They are cute. You can score family passes again tomorrow here at Tomato, and you can book your session now to check them out. currumbinsanctuary.com.au. Back into the countdown next, though, some Stella Lefty and Boston at 4.
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2: Now, look, I think tickets for this pre-sale have already gone on sale. Does that make sense? Am I talking in limericks? Anyway, I'm talking about the Lookout Festival next year. These guys are playing. The Four Non Blondes alongside Live and the Stone Temple Pilots. So get your tickets now. I'd like to see these guys live. Massive song. Let's go back to a classic from the Four Non Blondes now, a flashback in the GC Top 20.

0: 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Touring Feb next year if you like a bit of Bruno Mars. There he is at 3 with On My Soul in the countdown. The GC Top 20. Number one last week, G Flip, Bet on Fire. Started drumming at the age of 9. Of course, she's an Aussie. Will she be number one this week in the GC Top 20? Find out next. Okay.
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2: Hi, I'm Hannah Davies. Geelong has handed Collingwood its sixth loss of the AFLW season, downing their depleted opponents 90-49. Last-minute replacement for Bree Davey, ex-Super Netballer Liv Lewis made her debut for the Pies, kicking a goal. WNBL preseason continues in Townsville, Geelong Venom overcoming the UC Capitals 90-86. The Broncos and Knights are fighting for survival in the NRLW final series, and the Wallaroos will take on France at home early tomorrow in rugby's WXV Global Series.
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13: Number two.

They flipped positions. G Flip bet on fire at number one last week in the countdown, the GC Top 20. And number two is now at number one. Before I play number one, big thanks for listening to a local. Hope you're having a fantastic weekend. Don't forget to lock me in my other show, Fat Nights, Weeknights, whatever you do across the Gold Coast. Pop me on at number one, though. From number two last week, she's risen one spot. Olivia Rodrigo. It's a stupid song in the GC Top 20.

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0: The Gabba, the home of footy. The home of cricket. The home of bogans yelling inappropriate things from the stands.
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I'll get straight to the point, like a horror dart. 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Only song you will hear is the beating of my heart, and we will, then have some sweet

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1: Bria used to work at Tweed City at a place called Just Jeans and JJ's. 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
1: 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We want to know what's your little vice. 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

0: Made here, heard here, loved here. I'm
1: a rich original. Wake up with Kaylee and Emily Jade. I literally saw this guy walking out the front of Hot Tomato when I left yesterday and it was raining, and he's holding up an umbrella, but on the bottom he had his shoes covered in two plastic shopping bags.
2: Oh, I love him.
1: So he's walking along and they look like two good guy shopping bags. I thought to myself, the umbrella's gone shopping and bought a man.
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3: We went to a place called Mike's Kitchen, which is just the Merrimack just off the highway. Mm-hmm. One of the young waiters comes up, well, where do we pay? 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
1: All right, Aaron's from Miami. 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
1: Rhea used to work at Tweed City at a place called Just Jeans and JJ's. 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

0: 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The sound you'd hear back in the 80s before you played the record you just bought from Sunflower Records at Pac Fair. Sounds old. 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
14: Good morning, Alana McIntyre here with the latest. As Anthony Albanese continues his week-long trip across the United States, the federal opposition leader is promising one of the biggest cuts to immigration in Australian history. Angus Taylor has addressed the New South Wales Liberal Conference, saying he's going to cap migration based on the number of houses that get built each year. The Liberal leader also accusing Anthony Albanese of having no respect for the truth.
15: And for this Prime Minister, a broken promise is never a broken promise. It's a change in position. For this Prime Minister, a fall from a stage isn't a fall from a stage. It's a step back.
14: Iran-backed Houthi militants in Yemen say they've carried out drone and missile attacks in Saudi Arabia. Thick black smoke's been seen near the international airport in the country's capital after air raid alerts rang out. A father who was killed by a shark in Perth is being remembered as a generous and devoted family man. 63-year-old Greg O'Neill was swimming with his friend at Sorrento Beach when he was pulled under by a great white. Some attempts across parts of South Australia, New South Wales and Victoria today, where the mercury is set to soar into the mid-30s. The warmer weather has been contributing to an early end to the ski season at most resorts. And tonight, John Farnham will be celebrated at a special tribute show at Rod Laver Arena in Melbourne. The main man won't be in the crowd, though. His family revealing his health has deteriorated in recent months.
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14: The Chooks will play the Dolphins in a preliminary final next week. The Roosters thumping the Sharks 46-10 at Sydney Football Stadium. Cronulla coach Craig Fitzgibbon says what possibly could go wrong did.
4: It was like a hang-on energy for the rest of the game where the last tackle forward and just errors from us. Obviously didn't adjust for losing Nico and Ma very well.
14: And in the AFL, the Lions are through to the grand final after defeating the Hawks by 9 points at the MCG.
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14: Nice and sunny today, a top of 27 degrees. Blue skies tomorrow reaching 29. Possible showers moving through on Tuesday. And see Robbie Williams, The Cause, Ronan Keating, Natalie Imbruglia, Darren Hayes, Shepherd and more live at the Gabba. 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

0: Hello.
1: We're going to talk about feng shui and cul-de-sacs around the Gold Coast today because an expert said that there can be bad juju in cul-de-sacs. And there's so many cul-de-sacs here, we need to unpack it.
0: That's right. And also on our socials, we posted about it. And it's amazing, the stories. Go read them of people saying, I've had bad luck.
1: Good and bad.
0: Yeah, that's right. And also Dracula's new show started this week. It's called Abyss. We went and saw it. And I'm going to tell you how I tried to not be scared on the ghost train. The theory you could try if you go see the show.
1: Got to try it. It's very funny.
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0: It's Gailey and Emily Jade here for your weekend on 102.9 Hot Tomato. We want to get you involved on the phone.
1: The other day, this Feng Shui lady said this about living on a cul-de-sac.
2: Cul-de-sacs.
3: Because in China, we just know you do not live in a cul-de-sac. For a period of my childhood, I lived right off of a cul-de-sac, and that was a very bad feng shui house. My mother actually got diagnosed with breast cancer there. That's when we realized cul-de-sacs are really bad feng shui. Can you tell us why?
2: Yeah, so when people go into the cul-de-sac and it's at the end is like a round circle, the energy gets trapped. Now, at the beginning of that street, going to the cul-de-sac and the middle of that street, you're still fine. But is the people that live literally at the end of the cul-de-sac,
3: the dead end.
2: The dead end, they get trapped. The energy cannot leave anymore.
4: Oh, thank God I live at the beginning of the cul-de-sac. Gosh.
1: Yeah, so you're right.
4: I'm good. And you're right too, Jake? You're
0: no,
4: at the beginning?
0: I'm no good.
4: You're at the end of a cul-de-sac?
0: I was at the very bottom of a cul-de-sac until I was about...
4: doomed.
0: 18.
4: Well, that's
0: 18.
4: What happened. That's
1: and then
4: why
1: life got better when you moved, right?
0: Yep.
1: Yeah.
4: Oh, there was a pause there. Maybe he's blaming working with us on the cul-de-sac.
1: No, I think he doesn't believe in this. Scheisenhausen. So I was just wondering because there are so many cul-de-sacs on the Gold Coast.
4: Heaps.
1: Everywhere. Cul-de-sacs.
4: I love
1: and
4: a
1: lot of people live on cul-de-sacs. So are you happy living on the cul-de-sac? I think they're great because your kids in the neighbourhood, they can all be safe because there's no through traffic.
4: Mm-hmm.
1: And people locally in the cul-de-sac, they know where the kids are all going to be.
4: Everyone looks
1: and they're careful when they're going down there.
4: Yep.
1: Community-wise, I think cul-de-sacs are awesome.
4: Mm.
1: Now, I don't know about this energy. So if you've had a bit of rotten luck living in the cul-de-sac at the end, do tell as well.
4: Mm-hmm.
1: You might go, oh, you know what? When I moved in that cul-de-sac,
4: everything went wrong.
1: This is what happened.
4: Mm.
1: So just give us a call. We want to know everything about your cul-de-sac.
0: 555
4: Sounds naughty, but isn't it?
0: 555 711
1: Please don't ring up with a deep voice.
0: How's living in a cul-de-sac? Good, bad, ugly? Let us know. Give us a call. 555 711 1029
5: 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One iconic event you'll never forget. Never forget.
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0: Daly and Emily Jade reheated on your Sunday morning on 102.9 Hot Tomato. EJ is going to give us a review of the new show at Dracula's coming up shortly.
1: All right, we just heard a Feng Shui expert before saying living in a cul-de-sac's not good, especially if you live at the end of the cul-de-sac because it doesn't let the energy through. So we have a lot of cul-de-sacs on the Gold Coast, so we thought we'd throw it open to you. We've got Carrie. Do you live in a cul-de-sac?
2: Yeah, we live in the happiest cul-de-sac, we've been told, because we live in Gay Parade. And it's happy and fun, and the kids love it. Like, the kids are in the middle playing out, like, all the kids are riding their bikes, like, parents get to sort of sit outside and maybe have a couple of drinks and just watch the kids, you know, muck about and stuff. It's cool. We love it.
3: Okay.
2: I'm not down the end, though.
3: Oh, there we go.
1: So do you know someone at the end of the cul-de-sac, and do they look happy as well, Carrie, or are they miserable?
2: The lady that actually used to live there, she lived there for years and years, and she was the most amazing one, but she's up and left just because she wanted something smaller, and now they're sort of two rentals, so... Okay.
1: Let us know as soon as they start getting miserable down there. Just give us a call.
2: Yeah, I will.
1: Just so we know. Just watch.
3: Yeah,
1: for
3: I did love a little caveat, but I live at the end. Yeah,
1: that's right.
3: Wendy's from Mullindina. Tell us about your cul-de-sac.
4: We lived in a cul-de-sac for 13 years. We lived right at the very top, and we just had an amazing time up there. We had three houses that had kids, and the kids always played together. At Christmas time, we'd have like a party at the end of the cul-de-sac. We'd all put up decorations and everything like that. It was amazing. It was the middle area of the cul-de-sac where the nutcases lived. We'd had a stabbing there, and police were there all the time. And
3: wow.
1: So that was in the middle, so feng shui not good for them. Right. Karen's from Merrimack. Cul-de-sac living, do you live in one, and does it work for you, or was it bad feng shui?
5: No, and I sort of have a double whammy because it's an apartment block, well, seven blocks, and to be honest, I've never had so many house issues since I've been here.
3: Whoa!
5: And I never sort of settle. I'm always feeling like I'm roaming around and around trying to get settled. It's really weird. And I can walk from one end of the apartment out to the balcony, and it's just, yeah, it just doesn't feel very like I'm walking in the right direction.
3: Wow. Okay. Yeah,
1: open the front and back doors.
3: Well,
1: maybe.
3: I think we need to have a feng shui expert on to see what we can do to fix this.
1: All right, Karen.
3: We can fix this Gold Coast.
1: Leave it with us, Karen. We've got contacts here. It's the feng shui my way. We'll work it out.
3: Mike, oh, my God, tell us your story about cul-de-sac life.
6: Yeah, our cul-de-sac, we live at the top of a hill at the end of the cul-de-sac, and we've had cars roll down the hill and take out other cars and boats. And but a couple of years ago, we had our above-ground pool exploded and 57,000 litres of water went down the road like a tidal wave.
3: Oh, my God.
6: Took out some next-door neighbour's yard and front garden area. Could have been a lot worse, but, yeah, it's good being at the top of the hill, but... Yeah, sometimes shit happens.
3: So, Mike, are you
1: That's not feng shui, that's feng shui.
3: Are you now saying that you think it's the cul-de-sac's fault and this has been an aha moment?
6: Yeah, probably, but we're committed to stay now. I just put another pool in, but it's an in-ground pool this time, so can't go anywhere.
3: Yeah. Open that back door, darling.
1: That's
3: open
1: right.
3: The back door, let the energy
1: get
3: out.
1: Get someone there doing something.
6: That's right. Thanks, Mike.
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1: Okay, we had a team bonding night last night at Dracula's Cabaret in Brubbidge, and they've got a new show. It's called Abyss. It's all about sort of being underwater, but scary underwater. Some new talent on the stage. The lead singer guy is fantastic.
2: What a voice.
1: Yeah, he's a musical star as well. He's been in a lot of musicals around the country, so he's got this contract now, and he can live and be in the same spot for a while, which is great. So go and support it always. It's a fun night out, and it supports local talent and just, you know, live talent. But you know how you always jump on the ghost train at the beginning? So if you've never been, you know, you turn up to the place and all the actors and the characters are roaming around. They're trying to scare you. Then they put you into a little room and there's kind of a bit of a show in the room, and then you get onto the ghost train. And because we have gone to all the new shows over the years, I mean, you know, for years and years and years, they have been such a supporter of Hot Tomato, and we support them right back. So we go to the openings of all the shows and we always go in the ghost train. And you got to go in the ghost train because they film you, and then they put it up on the screen halfway through the show, and it's lots of fun. So I got in the ghost train with Vanessa, who is our promotions and marketing manager here, and I was like, I'm not going to be scared this time. I'm not going to be scared. I'm going to rah at everybody so that when they rah at me, I'm rahing back.
2: All the little figurines and stuff in
1: there.
2: See,
1: they you know, it's jump scare, right? And so somewhere at some point during the ghost train, someone's going to jump out and scare you. And I know this because I'm nearly 50 and I've done a lot of this.
2: Mm.
1: And I'm like, this time I'm not going to be scared. So my theory was to just rah. Whether it's
2: rah back
1: rah back, and did it work? Have a listen to this.
3: I'm going to outright your rah.
4: Rah! Rah! Rah! Rah! Rah! Rah! Rah! Rah! Rah! Rah! Rah!
1: And then he got me. He
2: got me a rip or two.
1: I knew
2: he was coming, and I'm just going, and then he got me and I'm gone. Oh.
1: How could that happen every time? Yeah. You know it's coming and you still get scared. Anyway, I'll put it up on social media if you want.
2: It's funnier when you watch it because of the rahs per character. It's like she films one and then it goes rah, rah, rah, rah, rah.
1: His actual words were, I'm going to save this so I can watch it whenever I want. That's the funniest thing you've ever made.
0: You weirdo.

0: Emily Jade.
1: Summer has messaged us. We used to steal the Gold Coast cutlery at Chiang Mai Thai in Broad Beach back in the day. We frequented there and always took a knife, fork or a spoon. We gained quite the collection.
2: They were nice ones there.
1: They were gold. You know what? It's funny. You know how they have cakeage and corkage? I think they need cutlery-age.
3: So cool.
1: Drive home with Moira and Big Trev.
4: Micro Moira. You need to buy new dresses, sorry, love, because those ones are way too big.
5: I'm still wearing all the clothes from when I was 27 kilos heavier.
4: You're not kidding.
5: I did a massive clean out of my cupboard. Uh-huh. Let's just say the larger ladies of Hope Island are going to love me when I donate them this week.
4: Yeah.
5: Because there's two massive bags. It's just got two dresses in it. No.
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10: Good morning. Alana McIntyre here with the latest. Anthony Albanese has met the executive chairman of Apple to discuss online safety in California. The Prime Minister talking to Tim Cook at Apple Park in Silicon Valley, saying tech giants and governments need to keep humans in control.
11: Companies need to have in place mechanisms. There is a need for a discussion about what the global framework is for the rollout of AI, because it is moving very quickly.
10: It comes as US President Donald Trump announces the creation of an AI force. The federal opposition leader is promising to cap migration based on the number of houses being built each year. Angus Taylor has addressed the New South Wales Liberal Conference, where he promised to deliver one of the biggest cuts to immigration in Australian history. The Liberal leader also accusing Anthony Albanese of breaking election commitments.
12: Now, friends, a key reason why the country is in such a mess is because this government can't admit when it's wrong and when there are problems. And when a government or anyone can't admit there are problems, it can't fix the problems.
10: John Farnham will not be attending Rod Laver Arena in Melbourne tonight, where stars are set to perform the singer's songs to celebrate him. His family saying his health has deteriorated in recent months. And more than one in five Australians say they'd have no one to talk to if they or a loved one began showing early signs of dementia.
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10: The Roosters have thrashed the Sharks 46-10, pushing the Chooks into the preliminary finals. Coach Trent Robinson says his side was a bit down in possession early on.
14: And there again in the first half, but I thought we were pretty clear on the way that we sort of played tonight. The way that we attack the ruck and then sort of what that space created in different areas.
10: It means they'll play the Dolphins next week, and in the AFL, the Lions are through to the grand final after beating the Hawks by 9 points.
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10: Nice and sunny today, a top of 27 degrees. Blue skies tomorrow reaching 29. Possible showers moving through on Tuesday. And see Robbie Williams, The Cause, Ronan Keating, Natalie Imbruglia, Darren Hayes, Shepherd and more live at the Gabba. 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
16: Oh, yeah.
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10: 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If you haven't done them yet, go line up with everybody else on the Gold Coast. 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
16: Speaking of the council, Tommy Tate's calling in.
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0: Hayden 1029 Hot Tomato reheated for your Sunday morning. We'd love to hear from you on the phones. What are we talking about?
1: Okay, so I shared a story the other day that happened in our family. We had a death in the family. My brother's lives on acreage in Ipswich, in Currawa, and their black chicken, Black Betty, died. Whoa, Black Betty, Bamalan.
2: That's what they said when they found it.
1: Yes, they were. Black Betty. Whoa. Anyway, so it was a sad day, and my brother has two daughters, and they are the quintessential oldest, youngest. The eldest is very sensitive, very smart, very, oh my gosh, she's just like actual perfection, right? Mm. Carries the weight, you know, all that kind of stuff. And then the youngest, Sophie, she's four, and she's absolutely wild.
2: Free spirit.
1: She throws the tantrums. You can't brush her hair. She wears what she wants. She draws on the walls. You know, she is that second child. So when we were all sharing our commiserations for their loss over the family WhatsApp chat, only fams, we asked, you know, after the weekend, how the girls were. And they said, well, look, we can't really talk about it in front of Evelyn anymore. She's still too distressed. First death of a pet in the family. They've got a couple of chooks. But Sophie, they found her in the backyard with her little sandpit shovel trying to dig the chicken up so she could have a look.
2: She's out trying. She was curious. She's smart.
1: She wanted to see because they did a little
2: or
1: grave.
2: A serial killer.
1: Yeah.
2: One of the two.
1: I'm erring towards the second. When I say this girl's wild, she's wild. She's my favourite.
2: Right.
1: But anyway, it's just because they put the flowers, like they did the ceremony. Yeah. You do what you do.
2: And she's tampering.
1: Yeah. And it reminded me, remember that joke that went around with it? Was it a rabbit or a cat? And someone thought they'd killed the next door neighbour's cat and then they buried the cat and then the cat got...
2: Remember
1: that joke?
2: Yes.
1: And I was like, that's literally what nearly happened in my brother's family.
2: I wonder what would have happened if she got to the chicken.
1: I know.
2: And she would have probably asked the chicken and she said, oh, are you okay? And the chicken would have gone, good, good, good, good, good, good, good, good, good, good, good, good, good, good, good, thanks. Good, good, good, good, good, good, good,
1: but I thought I'd open the phones. I don't know if this is the one, but has anyone else's kid ever tried to dig up a dead pet?
2: Oh, this could be the one.
1: Because I'd never heard of it.
2: No.
1: And I thought, what
2: did they go on to become?
1: Yes.
3: Forensic investigator.
1: We might not get any other calls. Or you could just call it, you know, how'd your kid deal with the death of a pet?
2: Yes.
1: Did you have one that was devastated and the other one that was just curious about death?
2: Or are they all on the same farm?
1: Are they?
2: Mm.
1: Yes.
3: Possibly.
1: Possibly.
0: You the one? Have you had to dig up a pet? I never thought I'd say that into a microphone. If you have, you could win yourself a family pass to Event Cinemas. Save with Event Cinemas family pass, family saver movie session to these school holidays.
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0: Leanne, Emily Jade, 1029, Hot Tomato. We're going to hear from the unreal mayor of the Gold Coast, Tommy Tate, very shortly.
1: I've been doing radio for 30 years and I've never asked this. Have you had to dig up a pet? My brother's pet chicken died, Black Betty, and my four-year-old niece, they buried it in the backyard, put some flowers on it, and they found her the next day trying to dig it up. Which is adorable. She just wanted a look, she said.
2: Yeah.
1: And I think that's fair.
2: Poor Black
1: Curious
2: Betty.
1: Kids. Yeah, well, she might go on to be a doctor. Who knows? But anyway, we're asking the question, have you ever dug up a pet? Have you dug up a pet, Sam?
3: No, she didn't try and dig it up, but the guinea pig died. And I told the kids that I'd buried it in the chicken coop while they were at school. And then they opened the wheelie bin and the guinea pig was on top of the guinea pig.
1: Oh!
3: On top
1: of the...
3: And they've never ever forgiven me.
2: Oh, no. Did they open the wheelie bin for something else or did they suspect that you'd done it?
3: They opened the wheelie bin, put the rubbish in and the guinea pig was on top.
2: Okay, you didn't think it through though, did you?
3: Well, no, because I just told them I'd buried it in the chicken run.
2: Yeah.
1: Wow.
3: Yeah, while they're at school.
1: Wow.
2: Poor guinea pig ended up in a
3: bin. It was very dead. It was very, very dead.
1: Oh, my God. Okay.
2: I still think it's a little bit off.
1: Once they found it, did you then have to bury it for them or did they just leave it in the bin?
3: No. Then we had a very big ceremony.
2: I don't know how you bounce back from it, but you obviously have. But well done.
1: I think that's a bit of therapy needing to go on
2: well done,
1: family. You might have to win just to pay for the therapy bills. Now we've got Tina. I can't even believe we've got more than one call. But did you dig up a pet?
4: I didn't, but my niece wanted to. After her dog had died and she realised that, you know, he was buried in the backyard a few days later, she asked if she could go and dig him up to give him another cuddle.
1: Oh,
2: and what do you do with that? Obviously, you said no, right?
4: Yeah, obviously we said no. But now that you mention it, EJ, we have had to dig up a pet. So my dog and my mum's dog were sister and brother, and we had them buried together because they died not long after each other. And then it's at my sister's house, and she's been doing some landscaping. So we had to dig them up and transplant them.
1: Okay.
2: All right.
1: So this is not an unusual question to ask. You
2: had to move them elsewhere.
1: Okay, righto. Okay, and then we'll get to Prudence from Reedy Creek. You dug up a pet.
5: Mum, when she was a child, she had a pet rabbit, and my grandfather got up one morning, and unfortunately the rabbit had passed away. So he buried it in the backyard, and my mum went off to school none the wiser. When they got home, unfortunately, my grandfather didn't tell my nan what had happened and she served up roast rabbit for dinner. And when my pop eventually told my mum that the rabbit had died, my mum was like, we ate Fluffy. And so my pop had to take my mum out to the backyard and dig up the rabbit to prove that they hadn't eaten
6: The Gabba, the home of footy. The home of cricket. The home of bogans yelling inappropriate things from the stands.
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0: 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The sound you'd hear back in the 80s before you played the record you just bought from Sunflower Records at Pac Fair. Sounds old. 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
1: Our mayor, Tom, he's in a bit of hot water, and he was a bit, he let his guard down a little bit yesterday, which he was very frustrated. Because there's so much untruth that comes out of the White House and the administration over in the States when they say random things that aren't true and sometimes are just downright lies, I'd be frustrated for Tom if he was there and he caught up with all those people and now they're saying they've got no records of it. That's frustrating, right?
2: It'd be very frustrating for him, but still maybe shouldn't have sworn.
1: No, I just think, but at the same sometimes
2: time, we all swear.
1: He's human.
2: Yeah, that's right. He's being gaslit. The phone's ringing. Let's see who it is. Hello, Hot Tomato.
3: Hi, guys. It's Tommy. Take down real me up the Gold Coast.
2: Oh, hello.
3: Hi, Emily.
2: Hello, Tom. How are you?
3: Yeah, I'm good, thank you. How are you going, Gayleigh? F*** off. Hey, listen, I've decided to take up influencer course, so everywhere I go, I take selfies with the famous people I meet, so people believe me when I say I spent time with them. Because I'm telling everyone right now, I want to make this clear, I went to Mar-a-Lago with the Trumps there, and I spent time with Eric, and Donald was there on the balcony, and he went to another function then after that. So that is, you can just ask Roland Evans, the real estate guy as well, because he there. And everyone knows real estate agents tell the truth. And I don't know why the White House said that it didn't happen, but they have been known to tell porky pies themselves with Don in power because, I mean, recently he just said that he's pulled out of 9/11 rubble. But he wasn't even there. He was probably having coffee somewhere else. Now, I was at Mar-a-Lago with the Trump people, so everyone who doesn't believe me can just f*** off.
2: Now,
3: I'm telling you what I believe is correct, you know. It's what I believe is correct. Like, the time I had lunch with the Queen, I had drinks with Muhammad Ali once, and I had a karaoke night recently with Dolly Parton. And ages ago, I was even hanging out with Tupac. Unfortunately, and it's coincidental, but all these people have passed, which is sad. So they can't verify that it was true, but, you know, I'm just saying, you know, that's the thing.
2: Okay, well, could we verify it for you? I mean, what was Donald Trump's favourite dish?
3: That's private,
2: okay. And what did you sing with Dolly Parton?
3: That's very private, I told you, private.
2: Okay, well, what about Tupac? Did you listen to any music together?
3: I told you that I'm being private. Why are you being so aggressive?
2: Have you got any plans for the weekend? Can I ask you that?
3: Who are you with? Who are you with?
2: What do you mean, who am I with?
3: What media are you with?
2: Oh, I'm with Hot Tomato.
3: Oh, f*** off. I've had enough of you. I've got to go. I'm meeting Ruth at Pacific Fair because she's actually buying a new dress from the money she made off my sweater. It's the unreal mayor of the Gold Coast, Tommy Tate. And by the way, f*** you, Gayleigh.

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11: Good morning, Alana McIntyre here with the latest. Stars like Keith Urban, Jimmy Barnes and Jessica Mowboy will perform John Farnham's songs tonight at Rod Laver Arena for a special show celebrating the singer. But the main man won't be in the Melbourne crowd tonight as his family reveals his health has been deteriorating. The You're the Voice singer now requires continuous oxygen support and uses a wheelchair, his loved ones saying. It's also become necessary for John to receive 24-hour nursing care at home. The Prime Minister's heading to NYC for the UN General Assembly after talks with Tim Cook at Apple Park in California. Anthony Albanese says the executive chairman of Apple has been showing the latest ways tech giants are trying to keep children safe online.
12: How it's not just the actual use of AI, but the devices themselves can be changed.
11: They also spoke about artificial intelligence as Donald Trump announces a new AI force to help watch over the technology. The federal opposition leader is promising one of the biggest cuts to immigration in Australian history. Angus Taylor has addressed the New South Wales Liberal Conference. He says he's going to cap migration based on the number of houses getting built each year. A man's been charged over the alleged fatal stabbing of an elderly woman in Sydney's eastern suburbs. Police found the 90-year-old with significant injuries to her torso yesterday at a unit in Bondi Beach. And some attempts across parts of South Australia, New South Wales and Victoria today. The mercury set to soar into the mid-30s.
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11: The Roosters have demolished the Sharks season with a 46-10 win over Cronulla last night. It means the Chooks will play the Dolphins in a preliminary final next week. Cronulla have made the finals every year since Craig Fitzgibbon took charge, but are yet to make the grand final. The coach saying they aren't far off.
9: Everyone thinks we need a reset, rebuild. No, we'll just keep going.
11: And the Lions are through to a fourth AFL Grand Final, defeating the Hawks last night at the G.
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17: Yes, team, Luke Munro here with your Sunday morning surf report. What an incredible beach day we have on offer today. Absolutely not a breath of wind, and it's going to stay that way up until around lunchtime. Swell-wise, not a lot to report on, though. Just under a metre of southeast swell with an interval between waves of 10 seconds. That's translating to knee to waist-high waves in the open beaches and waist-to-chest-high waves. The swell magnets of the Southport Spit and D-Bar. Low tide at 8 a.m., high tide at 2 p.m. this afternoon. But like I said, as far as beach days go, they did not get much better than the one we have on offer today. Water temp are beautiful, 22 degrees. I'll catch up with you again tomorrow morning.
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11: Nice and sunny today, a top of 27 degrees. Blue skies tomorrow reaching 29. Possible showers moving through on Tuesday. And see Robbie Williams, The Cause, Ronan Keating, Natalie Imbruglia, Darren Hayes, Shepherd and more live at the Gabba. 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
18: You know, there are some weird things, though, that you instantly snip.
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0: that song?
1: 1029 Hot Tomato, the Gold Coast best music variety. Hello, Olivia with you. What a beautiful day. Sunny, heading for 27. 20 now at the Seaway. Water temp at the beach, 22. Great beach day as well. Maroon 5 on the way. Stella Lefty and the Goo Goo Dolls on Hot Tomato. Could you

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0: Yeah, right. 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You're on the tram tracks.
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0: 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And the quokkas have arrived at Currumbin Wildlife Sanctuary. 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
1: 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You're going to Currumbin Wildlife Sanctuary.
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1: 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The Crockers have arrived and you are heading along. 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

0: coming up, more of the Gold Coast best music variety. Gracie Abrams, Bon Jovi. And another chance to win a family pass. Head along to Currumbin Wildlife Sanctuary. Hot Tomato News is next as well.
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18: Good morning, Alana McIntyre here with the latest. As Anthony Albanese continues his week-long trip across the United States, the federal opposition leader is promising one of the biggest cuts to immigration in Australian history. Angus Taylor has addressed the New South Wales Liberal Conference, saying he's going to cap migration based on the number of houses that get built each year. The Liberal leader also accusing Anthony Albanese of having no respect for the truth.
19: And for this Prime Minister, a broken promise is never a broken promise. It's a change in position. For this Prime Minister, a fall from a stage isn't a fall from a stage. It's a step back.
18: Iran-backed Houthi militants in Yemen say they've carried out drone and missile attacks in Saudi Arabia. Thick black smoke's been seen near the international airport in the country's capital after air raid alerts rang out. A father who was killed by a shark in Perth is being remembered as a generous and devoted family man. 63-year-old Greg O'Neill was swimming with his friend at Sorrento Beach when he was pulled under by a great white. Some attempts across parts of South Australia, New South Wales and Victoria today, where the mercury is set to soar into the mid-30s. The warmer weather has been contributing to an early end to the ski season at most resorts. And tonight, John Farnham will be celebrated at a special tribute show at Rod Laver Arena in Melbourne. The main man won't be in the crowd, though. His family revealing his health has deteriorated in recent months.
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18: The Chooks will play the Dolphins in a preliminary final next week. The Roosters thumping the Sharks 46-10 at Sydney Football Stadium. Cronulla coach Craig Fitzgibbon says what possibly could go wrong did.
5: It was like a hang-on energy for the rest of the game where the last tackle four, then just errors from us. Obviously didn't adjust for losing Nico and Ma very well.
18: And in the AFL, the Lions are through to the grand final after defeating the Hawks by 9 points at the MCG.
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18: Nice and sunny today, a top of 27 degrees. Blue skies tomorrow reaching 29. Possible showers moving through on Tuesday. And see Robbie Williams, The Cause, Ronan Keating, Natalie Imbruglia, Darren Hayes, Shepherd and more live at the Gabba. 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

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Beautiful day. We are heading for 27, 23 now at the Seaway. M1 looking clear as well. Coming up, 50 Cent, Samba, and the latest from Miley on Hot Tomato.

0: team, welcome to the Identity Fraud Workshop and how you can prevent it happening to you. I'm Kelly, and who do we have here?
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0: 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And the quokkas have arrived at Currumbin Wildlife Sanctuary. 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I've got another giveaway for a family pass coming up before 10 on Hot Tomato.
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0: 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Hot Tomato, Olivia with you on this beautiful looking Sunday. And how is this? We're sending you up the M1 for an iconic music event. Robbie Williams, The Cause, Ronan Keating, Natalie Imbruglia, Darren Hayes, Shepherd and more, all live at the Gabba. 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
2: Bria used to work at Tweed City at a place called Just Jeans and JJ's. And late night shopping, I'd just sit there and just wait for her to close up. It was like
3: Had you met at this stage?
2: Yes.
4: We just watching the girl from JJ's.
2: No.
4: Oh, there she is. Oh, she folds a good sweater, doesn't she? Oh, look at that. Those jean folding skills. She's back to wonderful mother.
2: She folds underpants?
4: Wow.
2: You fold them?
4: JJ's. I wonder if that's two J's or is it J-A-Y, J-A-Y. I'll just check the sign. Oh, yeah, there she is.

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11: The Roosters have thrashed the Sharks 46-10 at Sydney Football Stadium, pushing the Chooks into the preliminary finals. Coach Trent Robinson says his side was a bit down in possession early on.
12: And there again in the first half, but I thought we were pretty clear on the way that we sort of played tonight, the way that we attacked the ruck and then sort of what that space created in different areas. And I thought the boys took a lot of right options.
11: They're set to play the Dolphins next week. And in the AFL, the Lions are through to the grand final after defeating the Hawks by 9 points at the G.
13: Energex crews work in some tough conditions, but they shouldn't have to deal with threats and violence. Please be respectful. They're here to help. There's no excuse for abuse.
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11: Nice and sunny today, a top of 27 degrees. Blue skies tomorrow reaching 29. Possible showers moving through on Tuesday. And see Robbie Williams, The Cause, Ronan Keating, Natalie Imbruglia, Darren Hayes, Shepherd and more live at the Gabba. 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